0: Morgan Wallen up a couple to number 12. That's Don't We. Jordan Davis is my Countdown co-host this week. And a bit ago, we were talking about you playing Red Rocks out in Colorado. But then you also played Radio City Music Hall in New York City. Yeah. And then the Greek in L.A.
1: Yeah.
0: So did those three live up to, you know, sometimes when you hype things up in your own head, did they live up to it?
1: I know. Yeah, 100%. Yeah. And I was trying to calm it down. You know, Red Rocks in particular, that's the one that, like, for me was always the dream venue. And I think that just goes back to seeing DVDs of some of my favorite artists play Red Rocks.
0: Dave Matthews.
1: Yeah. And then Radio City was something that, like, when me and my wife met, we always go up to New York and spend Christmas up there. You know, go to the Rockettes now with the kids. The kids love going to that around Christmas time. So being able to play there was really cool and have them there. So next Christmas will be even more special. And then the Greek, man. Like,
0: yeah.
1: I mean, it's just a beautiful setting looking out. And all three shows were, you know, unreal. So it definitely lived up to what I was thinking.
0: Was that your first time at Red Rocks?
1: Yeah, first time.
0: Did you get to go down into the
1: catacombs,
0: see those amazing pictures that are there?
1: I got the full-on experience of it, so it definitely was a special. You know, and now I'm already, like, kind of counting down the days. Like, hey, do we have another Red Rocks date yet, or what's the deal? So it's a special spot.
0: Oh, it really is. I'm talking about Red Rocks in Colorado, along with my co-host Jordan Davis. We are going to get back to the countdown at 11, Jason Aldean, Don't Tell on Me.

0: Corey Kent and Cole Wetzel up one to number 10, Rocky Mountain Low. Jordan Davis is my co-host this week, and I was really a big fan of Blake Shelton's TV show called The Road, the big talent contest. And one week he was off, and you actually got a chance to fill in for him. And when he was in as my co-host, we talked about that.
1: Well, you know, it just kind of came down to who are the people, you know, in a case like that can really step in and who's had boots on the ground and have been there, you know. And I don't even know Jordan either, by the way. I just thought he's got great music and he's got a great ear for songs. And that's a big part of what The Road was the original songs that these artists performed. And for that reason, I thought he'd be great.
2: Dude, that's awesome. Yeah, I haven't really had a chance to meet Blake. So that's really cool that when they called me for that, dude, I was all in on it.
3: Oh, sure.
2: And to be able to sit there and listen to originals with Keith was really special. But, man, Blake's, you know, I mean, he's a legend, man. And so to be a small part of The Road was really, really cool. I thought that was just a really awesome idea for a show. And it was fun to fill in. So, and that's also really cool that Blake said that he thought I had pretty good music. That's I can go to bed tonight being like, man, that's a pretty good day, man.

Blake Shelton with his latest number one, Stay Country or Die Tryin'. We're counting him down here with Jordan Davis. We are going to talk some more about his experiences on Blake's TV talent show, The Road. That's after we get to number nine, Chris Jansen, Me and a Beer.

0: Chris Jansen up one and number nine, Mean a Beer. Jordan Davis is my co-host this week. And a bit ago, we were talking about you filling in for Blake Shelton on his TV show called The Road. That meant, of course, that you got to spend a real lot of time with Keith Urban.
1: I know, man, to sit and listen to. And there's not a more talented dude in this town than Keith Urban. I mean, so to just be able to sit there and listen to him pick songs apart and, performance-wise, like, I mean, he's the Swiss Army knife of music. There's nothing the guy can't do.
0: Right.
1: Great songwriter, great performer, can play all the instruments in the world. So to be able to sit next to him, you know, I'll be honest with you, I was a little nervous. Like,
0: sure.
1: I mean, he is playing on such a different level musically than I am. But it definitely was cool to get to hang with him for a little bit. And man, that was just an awesome night to get to hear some amazing songs. And yeah, just get to sit up there and enjoy music with Keith for an hour or so was really cool. I can't

0: Keith Urban with his number one from 2011, Long Hot Summer. I'm Lon Helton, and coming up, the hidden meaning behind the video from my co-host, Jordan Davis. Country Countdown USA.
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14: And a high of 75. With your AccuWeather forecast, I'm meteorologist Jason Catarina.
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17: Hey, it's Big D and Bubba. Thank you so much for having us on every weekday morning. 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
18: 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Hey, coming up on Tuesday, back in the studio, and Trace Adkins will be our guest. By the way, if you're traveling, check out our podcast. Spend some time with him as well. 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

0: Josh Ross again at number 7, Hate How You Look. We're counting them down here with Jordan Davis. We now come to your song in the countdown at number 6. And I want to talk a little bit about the video for this song.
1: Yeah.
0: There are several videos out there, but there is one of you standing just at a gas pump.
1: Yeah.
0: And it really fits the song because it's so stark.
1: Yeah.
0: And it's very dark, too.
1: Yeah. The cool thing about, you know, being able to, and why I think music videos are still really special, is you're kind of able to add to the emotion and what the song is. You know, you obviously have the lyric, but, you know, what does the video add to it? And for me, Truck is a song where a guy's kind of, he's had a dilemma, you know, and I think he wants to do one thing. You know, he wants to go back, but he knows it's bad. So I kind of wanted to add that to the imaging around it, the video itself, of, man, this guy's really at a crossroads, and he knows he needs to keep driving. And turning around and going back to what he left is a problem. So we did a great job of kind of capturing that emotion, not just in the lyric, but in the images as well.
0: But you know, in country music and story songs, there's usually, you know, some kind of wrap-up. And
1: yeah.
0: Did you guys talk about it? Like, you kind of left us, like,
1: did she call?
0: Does she say, hey, I'm missing you, turn this truck around?
1: Yeah.
0: I mean, you know, you kind of left, well, what happened?
1: Yeah, what happened?
0: Or do you have to wait till Louisiana Stick to know?
1: Right. Well, we were kind of joking about it. We kind of left it open-ended. So I'm sure he's hit one of the coasts by now. But I would like to think that he stayed strong and didn't go back to what he was leaving. So, but yeah, I really didn't even think about that until we got the demo back. You know, you listen to it down and you kind of start picking it apart. Like, all right, is there anything we could fix to make this clearer? But I kind of liked that it was open-ended and you never know what happened.
0: A little something to think about as we hear number 6 on the countdown from my co-host Jordan Davis, Turn This Truck Around.

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1: I'm Jordan Davis, co-hosting this week with Lon Hilton. Coming up, Lon and I will have this week's top 5. Country Countdown USA.
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Ella Langley once again at number four. That's Be Her. My co-host this week is Jordan Davis, and up next at number four is next week's co-host, Riley Green. And of course, we'll talk about all the big TV projects he's been doing, including Marshalls and The Voice. But here is Riley's hit at number four, Change My Mind.

0: Riley Green in number four, Change My Mind. We're counting down the week's top 30 country hits along with my co-host Jordan Davis. And Jordan, up next is a guy who was just in here as my co-host. That is Tucker Wetmore. And he was talking about being on the road with you.
1: I just played a couple shows with him in Australia a couple weeks ago. And I've met him before. We played stuff before. We've been around each other before. And that's another one of those dudes that I know I could call at any time. And he would sit there and he would sit down and talk to me about whatever it is. And, you know, another dude that I really look up to in a lot of aspects of what he does, and just a good dude, a great friend to have.
0: Had you been to Australia, New Zealand before?
1: That was my first time. Yeah, that was my first time, and I loved every second of it. It was beautiful.
2: Yeah, that's his first time over there, and it will not be his last, man. That guy is a rock star, man. He crushed it, and I feel the same way about Tuck, man. He's a great dude. Has handled, you know, the success, I feel like, came quick for Tucker. And, man, dude, he has handled it just about as good as you can. And, man, great music, great writer, and an awesome performer. That's awesome. It was cool. We got to hang in Australia. Great guy. And we've always talked about, you know, now I feel like I'm guilty of this. I feel like I meet somebody that, you know, you're like, I like this guy, man. We should go hunt together.
0: Right.
2: So me and Tucker are trying to line down a duck hunt. Hopefully we can do it this year.
0: You mentioned how hot he is, but just won the Academy of Country Music New Male Artist of the Year Award.
2: Yeah.
0: Brunette, his third hit.
2: Dude, well deserved.
0: Yeah.
2: I mean, it really is. Like, watching him perform is, man, he's doing exactly what he's supposed to be doing and putting out some great music, man.
0: Yeah, of course, including this song at number three, Tucker Wetmore, Brunette.

0: Tucker Wetmore at number 3, Brunette.
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0: What are you driving this summer? Hey, it's Luke Aubin at FX Caprera Honda. When the weather finally breaks in the North Country, what do you want to be driving? 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
2: North Country weather.
3: Overnight will be cloudy with a few showers and a low of 55. On Monday, expect a mix of clouds and sun with a high of 66. Monday night will be partly cloudy with a low of 50. Tuesday will be partly sunny with some afternoon showers and a high of 75. With your AccuWeather forecast, I'm meteorologist Jason Caterina.
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0: Cody Johnson up one to number two, The Fall. My co-host this week is Jordan Davis. We now come to the number one song in the USA, of course, and it belongs to a guy we talked about earlier, of course, Luke Combs. I don't know if you were aware, but for the first time in chart history, a solo artist had back-to-back number ones with different songs.
1: Yeah.
0: I mean, that's like never been done before.
1: Yeah. I mean, but well-deserving. I mean, dude, this record from Luke... You know, we were down at the beach with the fam, and I shot him a message and was like, dude, if this song is anything like what's on, you know, if this record is like these, I think you've made your best record you've ever made. And I do believe that this record is going to go down as one of the greats. And, man, it couldn't happen to a better dude.
0: Yeah. You've known him a long time. Has he changed any since being a dad?
1: Combs?
0: Yeah.
1: Ah, man.
0: Is that what you call him, Combs, when you talk?
1: Well,
0: I'm just curious.
1: Sometimes.
0: Yeah.
1: yeah, man, you know, it's been cool. Luke has always been a, you know, from the second day I met him, you know, and I know it's one of his songs, but, you know, he's a what you see is what you get guy. Hmm. And, man, I've been super impressed at how you got a guy like Luke that's on top of the world and probably has the ability to do whatever he wants to do whenever he wants to do it. And he still, man, prioritizes being at home and being a dad. And, man, you know, 9 times out of 10, if he's not playing a show and you call him, he's at the house with the kids. Mm. And that's really cool to me.
0: I thought he was at the top. And now he's got these, you know, like I say, this album really, really did propel him even higher.
1: I mean,
0: it's strong.
1: It's a great record.
0: Truly. And we're talking about Luke Combs spending his second week at number one, Sleepless in a Hotel Room.

0: Luke Combs spending his third week at number one, his second week with this song, Sleepless in a Hotel Room. And there they are, the top 30 country hits in the USA as compiled by Country Air Check. We've been counting them down here with Jordan Davis, and we talked about just how busy you are, including some baseball stadiums. So, got some dates there for us.
1: Yeah, man. We're in Busch Stadium in St. Louis on May 28th. Then we got CMA Fest on June 6th, Bridgeport, Connecticut on June 12th, Baltimore on the 13th, North Lawrence, Ohio on the 17th, Henderson, Nevada on the 19th, Morgan Hill, California on the 20th, and Buffalo, New York on the 26th.
0: Morgan Hill, California to Buffalo. You need to talk to somebody.
1: I know, right? I probably should have looked at travel before I okayed that one.
0: Current hit is Turn This Truck Around. Best luck with that. As always, so great to always have you in here and just chat a little bit. Thanks for helping me count down the hits.
1: You're the man, Lon. Thank you very much.

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Now you have yours. 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
1: Hey, it's Big D and Bubba. Thank you so much for having us on every weekday morning. Just remind you to stay safe and honor those that we've lost this weekend as you celebrate.
2: 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Hey, coming up on Tuesday, back in the studio, and Trace Adkins will be our guest. By the way, if you're traveling, check out our podcast. 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
5: 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And it'd been a while

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3: Overnight will be cloudy with a few showers and a low of 55. On Monday, expect a mix of clouds and sun with a high of 66. Monday night will be partly cloudy with a low of 50. Tuesday will be partly sunny with some afternoon showers and a high of 75. With your AccuWeather forecast, I'm meteorologist Jason Caterina. 100.7.

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4: Some afternoon showers and a high of 75. With your AccuWeather forecast, I'm meteorologist Jason Catarina. 100.7.

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1: Hey, it's Big D and Bubba. Thank you so much for having us on every weekday morning. 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
2: 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Hey, coming up on Tuesday, back in the studio, and Trace Adkins will be our guest. 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
4: Overnight will be cloudy with a few showers and a low of 55. On Monday, expect a mix of clouds and sun with a high of 66. Monday night will be partly cloudy with a low of 50. Tuesday will be partly sunny with some afternoon showers and a high of 75. With your AccuWeather forecast, I'm meteorologist Jason Caterina. 100.7.

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1: Hey there, it's Elena, and welcome to a brand new week of Backstage Country with a brand new host. 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He's got a 10th with Thomas Rhett. He is also the first artist in history to have 2 Song of the Year winning songs off of 1 album. And he was just on stage a week ago performing at the 2026 ACM Awards in Las Vegas. We're so happy you're here, Jordan Davis. Welcome back.
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1: 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Thank you so much for having us on every weekday morning. 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

0: 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Gas is up, groceries are up, pretty much everything costs more these days. 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
1: Hey there, it's Elena, and welcome to a brand new week of Backstage Country with a brand new host. He's an ACM and CMA award winner with 9 number one solo hits. He's got a 10th with Thomas Rhett. He is also the first artist in history to have 2 Song of the Year winning songs off of 1 album. And he was just on stage a week ago performing at the 2026 ACM Awards in Las Vegas. We're so happy you're here, Jordan Davis. Welcome back.
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1: Hey, it's Big D and Bubba. Thank you so much for having us on every weekday morning. Just remind you to stay safe and honor those that we've lost this weekend as you celebrate.
2: Yeah. Hey, coming up on Tuesday, back in the studio, and Trace Adkins will be our guest. By the way, if you're traveling, check out our podcast. 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

0: 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Hey, it's Luke Aubin at FX Caprera Honda. When the weather finally breaks in the North Country, what do you want to be driving? Something with the top down?
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1: Hey there, it's Elena, and welcome to a brand new week of Backstage Country with a brand new host. He's an ACM and CMA award winner with 9 number one solo hits. He's got a 10th with Thomas Rhett. He is also the first artist in history to have 2 Song of the Year winning songs off of 1 album. And he was just on stage a week ago performing at the 2026 ACM Awards in Las Vegas. We're so happy you're here, Jordan Davis. Welcome back.
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2: Hello.
1: Hi.
3: Hello.
2: How are you?
3: We are fantastic.
1: We like you.
2: I'm doing great, and I love listening to you.
3: Well, you're cool.
2: Yes, thank you.
1: What?
3: I'm trying to figure out if she's real. Is she real?
1: What's your name?
2: Tina.
1: Hey, yeah, Tina.
3: She's real.
1: What? What are you doing, Tina?
2: I'm watching my two cats play with each other. They're running around the house and attacking each other, but they really love each other.
3: You've got a great radio voice.
1: No way.
3: No, Tina is real.
1: No.
3: Real.
1: Now, I will tell you.
2: I've got the question of the day, my sweet gentleman.
1: What's the question?
2: Do you know of any free, available gentlemen between 42 and 52?
1: Okay, see, nope. Now you believe me, right?
3: No, she's real.
1: No, we don't.
3: She's real. No, we don't know anybody between those ages.
1: But with your personality, I'm sure you have no problems.
2: I've been looking for 2 years since I took the planes home to get to Mom and Dad's.
3: Well, sadly, we don't know anyone. If we do, we'll tell them to be looking for the most personable, amazing person out there. And that'll be you.
2: Oh, thank you so much. God bless you.
3: You're so great.
1: Okay, I'm back to the not real now. Okay, thank you.
2: Okay, bye-bye.
3: We love you. Bye-bye.
1: Bye-bye.
2: I love you.
1: Okay.
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1: 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And you wouldn't have it any other way, right? Good morning. It's Big D and Bubba.

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1: Hey, Carson, what's up? Good morning.
2: Good morning. I was at a show the other night. I was at a concert, and I saw something that I have not seen in a very long time. When they tell you, you get to that certain song, and everybody light them up, you know, turn on your cell phones, put on your flashlights, whatever. Some dude held up an actual lighter.
3: What?
1: Oh, wow.
2: I feel like I have not seen an actual lighter God. At a concert.
1: I can still smell my papaw's Zippo.
2: Yes.
1: He let me light up his Camels or whatever he's wearing.
2: No, it was one guy. It was so weird because you see the flashlights and then you see this one.
1: Was it an older guy?
2: I couldn't see. Oh. He wasn't even close enough to me for me to figure it out because I get it. People still smoke and stuff, but I think when folks go to shows, a lot of them have vapes.
1: Right.
2: So even just to carry around a lighter.
1: Did they have a thing where you could like put a, like on your phone where it's like an app, you could hit it and it looks like a flame?
2: There used to be an app that did that years ago. I remember that. I haven't checked into it lately. They should do that. Make your flashlight flicker.
1: Oh, yeah, you can do that.
2: Yeah, but no, it's just we all, light him up. Okay, here's old boy out here going, yep, still I got you.
1: It's kind of lame, though, to go from fire to, like, a phone.
2: It is.
1: It's kind of lame, honestly. Like, I wish we'd go back to that.
3: So I just Googled do you know why we started doing lighters and now phones at concerts? This goes back to 1970. There was a bombing in Toronto, and then John Lennon and Yoko Ono were supposed to be there. So what they did is also in honor or in reference to the Vietnam War at the time, they held their lighters up. They're like, okay, everybody get out your matches and lighters. John Lennon and Eric Clapton are coming out. And when you do, we want to give them a welcome by having these lighters and matches. And
2: can you imagine striking a match at a concert? Like just seeing how far you can get down before it starts.
1: Is it coming out anytime soon? My fingers are burning. 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
1: Hey, you can find us online. 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
2: All right. I need everybody to kind of follow along here because it's kind of crazy. I'm looking at my personal Facebook, and I've got a friend from high school that has been seeing this guy that nobody knows because this guy is from out of town. So she got engaged a while back, recently posted her Amazon wedding registry, and about a month and a half ago, she called off the wedding 2 days before it was supposed to happen. So we've already all sent little wedding gifts.
3: Oh.
2: And now we're all, there's a bunch of group texts going on between a lot of us because we are all like, it's our little friend group is buzzing because we think that she faked the whole thing just to get the gifts.
4: No.
2: Nobody has gotten anything returned.
4: Wait, has she? Did she even post pictures of the ring? No picture of the two of them,
2: Well, I don't know the whole thing about the two of them.
4: Okay.
2: But I will say...
1: That is something to look into, though.
2: Yeah, I mean, it seemed like this person, like, they were together at places.
4: You know, here's the problem, though, that I'm telling you after the fact to go back and do the research, to go back through her Facebook, except if they called off the wedding, she will have scrubbed him.
3: Oh, yes.
4: So there's... I bet you can't even find out if he's legit or not.
1: Yeah, that's a perfect crime.
4: Yeah! Oh, why didn't I think of this first?
1: Wow, okay.
4: Oh.
2: So are you guys kind of in the feeling too? I mean, because no one, not a single, we have, I'm telling you, there's like 15 of us that are all talking amongst each other. We have all reached out and said, have you ever met the guy?
4: Wow.
2: And everyone is like,
1: no. Let me tell you something. Bubba's from Houma, Louisiana.
2: It's a small town.
1: And what goes down in Houma, everyone knows in Houma, man. People talk. It's small town USA. This is really good. I like this.
2: I feel like we all got ripped off.
4: It's a scam. You can only pull once, though.
2: Yeah, but you know what? If you want to remodel your house one time,
4: you're right.
2: You want to get new appliances.
1: Did she have 2x4s on her wedding registry or anything like that?
2: I don't know if there were any 2x4s, but there was a lot of appliances. There was a lot of stuff. Yeah.

0: the show.
1: You know, everyone talked about how incredible AI is and all the crazy things it can do. True, and it's all true. But I have to go back. The first thing that really truly blew my mind were those things that you could look at. It looked like it kind of looked like a like static almost, and it was on paper. And you had to relax your eyes, and then a three-dimensional image would just magically
2: Magic photos or whatever. There was always one store in the mall when we were kids that would have those, and you would walk by the store, and they would have them in the window, and you either saw it or you didn't. And then when your friends saw it before you, you're like, you lie.
1: Yeah, you didn't
2: see
1: it.
2: It's not a dragon.
1: What is that? It's not a dolphin.
2: That's not the Nina Pinta and Santa Maria. I don't know what you're talking about. Oh, I see it.
1: It was
3: weird.
1: Truly magic.
2: Hey, Garrett, have you ever heard of what we're talking about?
4: Not even a clue.
2: Okay.
1: It's wasted, because I'm telling you, he would be blown away. He would probably think we're bunking.
2: As an artist, I think you would absolutely think it was the coolest thing ever. They would basically, like Big D said, it looked like static. It looked like just random garbled junk. And then if you got your eyes just in the right out of focus.
1: Yeah, you had to, everyone kind of looked like they got hit with a beam.
2: Yeah, they smacked you with a 2x4. And then all of a sudden you could see this magic. Yeah. What is it called? Magic eye poster?
1: Something like that.
2: I just googled magic eye poster.
1: Magic eye.
2: You could do images.
1: Yeah, look at magic eye poster. And then put it on your screen and just stare at it.
2: It looks crazy, and you're going to be like, this is the dumbest looking thing ever. But yeah, get your eyes slightly out of focus.
1: Yeah, you just got to relax them. Some people would put like their finger in front of their face.
2: Oh yeah, I remember that.
1: To let that be kind of a depth thing or whatever.
4: Whoa.
2: Did you see one?
4: Yeah.
1: Did you see it for real?
4: No.
1: Oh.
4: I'm just messing with you.
2: Oh. Well, that's the reaction you would have.
1: Yeah, we're so stupid.
2: I'm trying to do one right now, and I can't cross my eye. Like, it's like, you got to do some weird stuff with your eyes.
1: We'll work on you.
3: Look, with Garrett, the longer the
2: Less likely.
1: All right.

0: Show.
1: Hey, Jack is on the phone. He is he listens to us while he milk cows while you listen to us, Jack?
2: Yes, I do.
1: So, do you have like a dairy farm?
2: Yep. Me and my family have a dairy farm.
1: So, is this by hand, or do you have like cow milking robots?
2: We don't have robots, but we have machines that do it.
1: So when you get up in the morning, you have to go out there and you bring the cows into the milking into the barn, I guess.
2: Yep.
1: And then stand there. Good. How does this work?
2: We can milk 12 cows at a time, and so they stand in a holding pen until they come in, and then they go back out to the regular barn.
1: And so they have to stand there, and then this machine goes underneath them and milks it for you.
2: Yeah, it milks them. And it has a sensor, so it comes off automatically.
3: I find this so amusing. Amusing.
4: Oh, boy.
3: What?
4: Sorry, Jack.
1: And then what happens to the milk? So the milk all goes into like a big jar or something?
2: It goes into a tank, and then every other day a milk truck comes and picks it up.
1: Wow.
2: It goes to a cheese plant.
1: It goes to a cheese plant?
2: Yep.
1: Oh, wow. How long has your family been doing this?
2: A long time.
1: Wow, that's so cool. Is it in cheese that we would know?
2: Probably, but it's manufactured and then sold off and repackaged, so I don't really know who all gets it.
1: Uh-huh. Now, are you sick of milk?
2: No.
3: No, man. Milk is the money. That's the gravy train.
1: Yeah, no, but it's like working at a pizza place. You don't eat pizza.
3: Oh, yeah, you do.
1: Nah, you don't.
4: I would.
1: Oh. do you do raw milk or do you do pasteurized?
2: I prefer raw.
3: Yeah, me too.
1: That stuff's the best. It's got that fat layer on top, and you got to shake it up real good before you. It's the best. If you've never had it, and then you give someone that really cold, life changing.
3: Yep,
1: literally life changing for sure.
2: It is way better.
3: Do you have to use a calculator to figure out how much milk? What? Carson is giving me a hard time.
4: You didn't even finish your joke.
3: I know. The whole point of the joke was just to say calculator.
4: No, he did. I want him to finish it, though. Hey, I want him to own this.
3: Hey, dairy farmer guy, what do you call a sleeping cow?
2: I don't know.
3: A bulldozer.
2: Yep.
1: Yeah. I'm so sorry, Jack. Yep. So sorry, Jack. Thank you, and thanks for listening. And hopefully, the country music helps get more milk or something. I don't know.
2: I at least like it. So
1: okay,
3: well, I'm gonna go grab some more calfee.
4: I mean, Bubba's providing the cheese.
1: She said he said calfee. She said cheese. Jack, it's time for us to go.
3: I'm wearing camouflage.
1: Okay, bye, Jack. Hey, thank you, man. Bye.
2: Yep.
0: It's the Big D and Bubba before the show.
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2: I am a horrible parent because, you know, as a dad, whenever you're, like I used to do, we'd pass cows in a field and I'd be like, oh, look at the horses. And then like we'd pass horses and I'd go, oh, look at the cows. And I would mess with my kids like that. Well, last night, my son, Frankie, was kind of mind blown when I told him when he just realized that grape flavor is not made from grape apes. Like, he's thought that the whole time.
1: And from grape apes?
2: I always use, you know, grape apes. It's an old cartoon. I'd be like, oh, yeah, that's where they get grape from, is from grape apes.
1: Oh, grape apes. Oh, wow.
3: Like grape monkeys.
2: Yes, like grape
1: ape
2: monkeys.
1: That is a,
2: yes.
1: Made of grape.
2: And then I had to come clean to him, too. I said, you know, mesquite.
1: Oh, I'm sorry.
2: Mesquite doesn't come from mosquitoes. And he went, what? I'm like, I know. So I had to say this right now. It's a little precautionary thing to all the other dads out there. The stuff you say in jest as a joke.
3: Oh, moms do it too.
2: Oh, really?
1: Maybe the worst.
3: My mother, she was trying to explain my heritage to me when I was a kid, when I was real little. And she's trying to say, oh, you're English, you're Italian. And she goes, you're very little Irish. And she takes her hands and starts like gritting my body. And so she goes, yeah, you're like, here, your right foot is Irish. So here I am on St. Patrick's Day at the library in school. Is anybody Irish? My hand goes up. My right foot's Irish.
1: Oh, no. Yeah.
3: Yeah. Thanks, Mom. Yeah. Thanks, Mom.
2: So I'm a little Bayou kid. I grew up South Louisiana, and my niece actually one day was talking about her race, and she thought Caucasian was the actual name of the race. She's like, I'm Caucasian.
1: I mean, dude, I'd watch that show.

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2: Here's what's happening in North Country News. A Watertown woman is facing charges with her landlord alleging that she intentionally flooded her own apartment to the tune of about $30,000 in damage. Charlene Wager has been charged with felony criminal mischief, with the landlord claiming that she left her bathtub faucet running and then left home. She reportedly then later texted the landlord, who lives below, to check on her apartment, by which time water had already been coming through his ceiling. A police chase has ended with the runner stuck in the mud. St. Lawrence County deputies reportedly had a warrant for Derek Denny when they tried to pull him over in Oscatchee. They claimed that he drove off and led them down several roads before driving into a cornfield where he got stuck in the mud. He then apparently tried to run but didn't get far before deputies got him. At last check, he was in the county jail awaiting a town court appearance. Horns Ferry could potentially be coming back. Seven News reports Cape Vincent and Jefferson County officials have held a meeting with Canadian officials to discuss ongoing efforts to reopen the ferry, with the onus currently on the port of entry on the Canadian side. Jefferson County lawmakers are working on a survey showing how the ferry has an important economic impact to the area. Officials say it could take several months to get the port of entry open. A major milestone for the North Country Quilting Guild, which says they donated a record of more than 180 quilts to local organizations in 1 year through their Caring and Sharing project. ABC 50 reports the beneficiaries include Hospice of Jefferson County, the Children's Home of Jefferson County, and the Victims Assistance Center of Jefferson County. And the Guild says they donated over 150 quilted toiletry bags filled with personal care items. With North Country News, I'm Claire Beverly.
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13: Live tomorrow night will be mainly clear with a low of 53. With your AccuWeather forecast, I'm meteorologist Joe Lundberg. 100.7
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planet Earth. I'm your announcer, David Angel. It's time to turn them up and wake up the world. 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

0: Let there be light. And there was light. And God bless all of you on the good earth.
1: Go for stating.
2: I know it's unorthodox, that version of the Star Spangled Banner. Jackson Dean, country star. That was before he was even famous. He was a high school athlete on the field in his uniform before the game, and he had a guitar, and he did that. And that's what actually got him noticed and got him to get to the point now where he's actually up on stage in front of thousands every night.
3: Yeah.
2: But I love that version just because it's so different. That it makes you stop and listen.
3: It stands out.
2: And I love that. Especially as we're going into today, Memorial Day, 2026. Want to make sure that everybody stops and notices, listens to those lyrics, those words, and says, yeah, all right, this is what we're all together for. This is what we fight for. This is why we do what we do. This is why we make the sacrifices day in and day out in our lives. And some of us actually give of their lives.
3: Yeah.
2: So today on this Memorial Day, we just want to say thank you to all of those Gold Star families. We love you so much. And to those who have paid the ultimate sacrifice, that price for America, thank you. Thank you so much. 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
7: Today, expect a mix of clouds and sunshine with a high of 66. Tonight will be partly cloudy with a low of 50. Tomorrow, anticipate partly sunny skies and a high of 75. Tomorrow night will be mainly clear with a low of 53. With your AccuWeather forecast, I'm meteorologist Joe Lundberg. 100.7
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0: This part of the show is brought to you by NHTSA. You know, when you're in your car and your phone lights up, maybe you get a notification or whatever, and you turn, you look. As soon as you look at that phone, man, and not the road, you're driving distracted.
1: What is it like? It takes 1 second to go a couple hundred yards or something crazy like that? It's nuts. That split second can change everything. Reaction time, safety, yours, someone else's. So if you get pulled over, that ticket's a reminder of your mistake. Put the phone away or pay. And again, this part of the show is brought to you by NHTSA.
0: Corey Kent. What's up, dude?
2: Not much. Busy, you know?
1: What kind of busy stuff? What are you up to?
2: Well, you know, I live in Texas, so anytime I'm in Tennessee, it's just how much can we cram into
0: the schedule.
1: They put you to work.
2: But just making my rounds and
0: doing your stuff.
2: Hanging out.
0: Hey, whatever. I mean, you went to Australia for the, you and Al Dean went, you're doing that show. You were asking what TV shows you or movies you should watch on, because it's a long flight.
2: Mm-hmm.
0: And I never got the answers. What did you end up watching?
2: Oh, I ended up watching the new Leo DiCaprio movie, One Battle After Another.
1: Was that any good?
3: It won the Oscar.
2: It was amazing, bro.
1: Yeah, but how many times do you see an Oscar movie that somebody says, oh, it's an Oscar winner, and you go and watch it, and it's
2: a head scratcher. Yeah, you're like, I don't get it. No, this was great. I thought it was fantastic.
1: Okay.
2: I'm trying to remember what else I watched, because I watched a few things.
0: Did you watch any? Did you get any? My only thing is on those kind of long flights, a TV series is good, but the series is going to last longer than the time you have.
2: Yeah.
0: And
2: yeah.
0: Then you're like, now you feel beholden to it.
2: That was like a 3+ hour movie. So that was a good way to break up some of that flight. But I also downloaded a few Rogan podcasts, and I love hearing him talk about all the conspiracy
1: stuff.
2: Do
1: you watch, watch Y-Files?
2: Huh?
1: Do you watch Y-Files?
2: No.
1: Oh, we're about to be homies.
0: He was just on Rogan not too long ago.
2: Yeah. Wait, who? Okay, who is it?
1: W-H-Y, like the Y-Files. Yeah. And basically, what's the AJ? He does the little things.
0: Little
1: and
0: fish. He's got a little goldfish.
1: It's all the conspiracies. And he's
0: really good.
1: Oh, yeah.
0: Oh, it's done very well.
2: I love, like, those are my favorite episodes. Like, I'm down to listen to it.

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0: 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Rocky Mountain, thank you, Bubba. 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But Co is, he's different. I like him, but he's different.
2: Yeah.
0: He's very, I never know if he likes you.
2: What? Really?
0: Yeah.
2: I thought Co.

0: liked you.
1: Oh, I think he does, but it just he's just kind of a stone-faced killer.
2: That's funny, man. That's funny that that's your experience of him. I don't know. Maybe you put him in these settings and he's
1: could be.
2: You know,
1: yeah,
2: a little more professional.
1: Yeah,
2: but
1: yeah, could be.
2: To
1: could
2: me, dude, part. He's just such a teddy bear, man. He's just been such a...
1: You ever tickle him?
2: Yeah, I try to, but he didn't like that very much.
3: It's like an episode of Ted.
2: But no, man, he's just been such a good friend. You know, getting to talk about raising baby girls and stuff. I mean, just not what I expected, you know, when we first met. And this was, you know, before we were raising families and stuff. But, you know, he definitely got the wild side to him.
3: That's why y'all have daughters.
2: Yeah, that's exactly right.
3: The way it is. The worse you were as a teenager and a young adult, that's how you know.
1: Is that how it works?
3: Yeah, because you have boys. You were a good kid. You were a really good kid. I mean, you still don't drink. You don't cuss. You don't. I mean, so yeah, you got blessed boys.
1: But I love my heroin.
3: Corey Kent is our guest. Give us a second. We're going to come right back.

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1: Tractor Supply for life out here.
0: Corey Kent is our guest this morning. So there's a lot of buzz on this empty words song. What's up with this?
2: Well, it's a song that usually the songs that I love the most on the record do nothing.
0: Yeah.
2: That's just kind of how it is. And, you know, songs that you never really saw come and become big hits. This was, if I could have handpicked one song to demand that people care about, it would have been Empty Words. We were going to put this out as a, you know, a song that we kind of thought would be a deep cut. And as soon as we teased it on socials, it was like 24 hours, millions of views.
0: Wow.
2: We were like, okay, well, let's put it on the other platform, right? Like we tried it on TikTok. Let's try it on Instagram. 24 hours, millions of views, and thousands of comments. We spend so much time trying to create content to make songs happen.
0: Yeah.
2: And here we were in a sound check. I'm wearing sweatpants and a flannel. And apparently I misbuttoned my flannel. And so like
0: that's the best.
2: Half the comments are like, sweatpants on stage? Come on, bro. And then my favorite comment was, he can't even button his shirt right. No wonder she left him, you know? So aww. What's hilarious is like the stuff that you don't try, you know, when you just like, you just
0: that's
2: throw your hands up,
0: man, and it just it's like we don't know what's going to go viral.
2: No, you have no idea.
0: If people think they do, no,
1: it's the same
0: thing.
1: A song will connect with some people, mm-hmm. or you'll have a song that connects with everyone.
2: Yeah,
1: and so it's the same kind of thing with social media. It's some stuff it hits with two or three people, or 2 or 3 million people.
2: Yeah, and that's what happened on this song, man. We had it in the queue to be released later, and then we started teasing it and it exploded and people were like, we want this and we want it now. And we were like, I don't see why not. If you guys want this, that's the coolest part, I think, about the whole social media thing between fans and artists these days is they can tell you what they want. Like it kind of takes some of the guesswork out a little bit.
0: Yeah.
2: And we listened to our fans and man, I'm glad we did because that song has exploded. Again, it's just like, man, give the people what they want. Mm-hmm. And, don't try to overthink things. Just roll with it. And so all we can do is make the best music that we're most passionate about. And the results are up to everybody else, you know. But yeah. I'm really pumped that they're connecting with this song because it's the kind of music that I love the most. You know, it's got everything. It's got a great country story. It's also got a lot of soul. And it doesn't sound like anything else. So that's the sweet spot.

0: Empty Words. It's Corey Kent. This thing is, I see why people like it.
1: Giving the people what they want.
0: That's right. All right, Corey, we got a few minutes left with him. We'll talk more with Corey Kent on the way next.

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0: Corey Kent in the studio. Get your own doing the headlining tour, and then you're off to... You doing Morgan's tour again?
2: Not that I'm aware of, but, okay. You know, Morgan.
1: Hit a boy up.
0: How wild is that?
2: Surreal. I had, like, truly an out-of-body experience because I'm out there. We open the show, and it's perfect, dude. I mean, sun setting on Gillette Stadium, and it just magical. Yeah. But then, you know, Morgan asked me to come out and sing Up Down with him. And there was a moment where we're at the front of the stage, and, you know, so many thoughts run through your mind. You're like, I've never sang this song before, so please, God, help me remember the words.
0: Oh, wow. They don't have, like, words
2: up on the day of, they're like, hey, you want to do this? I'm like, well, absolutely.
1: Like, there's no, like, teleprompter or anything like that?
0: Yeah, you don't have any of that?
2: Mm-mm.
0: Dude, no.
2: You just better,
0: I'd throw up.
2: You better remember. So not only are you doing that, but, like, you know, you got to match Morgan's energy. That's that dude's working the whole crowd. And, and so you're like, well, I can't go out there and just be like, you know, bobbers in the water going, you know, you got to do the thing. You got to perform.
1: Yeah, yes,
2: so I'm having this, like, out-of-body experience where I'm thinking about, you know, remembering the words. Also, oh, my God, look how many people there are here. Just, like, 75,000 people wearing a football stadium. Also, I'm standing next to, like, the biggest artist in country music, singing a song with him. All the while, I'm thinking, like, 4 years ago, I was paving concrete in Texas. Mm-hmm. Like,
0: that's right.
2: How did I get here? So, and like all that happened in like a minute and a half. You know, it was just, it was so cool.
0: I'm glad you sucked that in and you could actually kind of enjoy it instead of like, I would blank out, I guess.
2: Yeah. And then in the middle of all that, you're like, oh, let me go dab this guy up. You know, like you still got to engage with the fans, but it was selfishly just a really big moment for me just to go, like, kind of a stop and smell the roses moment.
0: Yeah.
2: You're just like, man.
1: Hi, I'm Corey Kent. I guess you're wondering how I got here.
2: Exactly, man. Yeah. Let's go back to the beginning. It's 107 in Texas, and we're paving roads, you know?
0: And now you're doing your own thing, the Black Bandana Tour with Corey Kent. Dude, it's good to see you again.
2: Yeah, man. Thanks so much. Thank you, guys.
0: Check out Empty Words. Of course, Rocky Mountain Low, huge song. And you can find Corey on all the socials as well.
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4: North Country weather.
5: Today, expect a mix of clouds and sunshine with a high of 66. Tonight will be partly cloudy with a low of 50. Tomorrow, anticipate partly sunny skies and a high of 75. Tomorrow night will be mainly clear with a low of 53. With your AccuWeather forecast, I'm meteorologist Joe Lundberg.
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1: Hey there, good morning. Who's this?
2: Brad.
1: What up, Brad? Not much, D. Bubba, what you guys into?
3: I don't know.
1: Hey, Brad.
2: Hey.
1: Hey, man.
2: I'm still here.
1: Okay.
3: We asked what's up, and you just kind of sat there walking around. We heard your feet.
2: That's my bad. I'm painting right now, and I'm listening to the radio, and I'm just, vibing out to the country music.
3: Are you doing art or a wall?
2: A wall.
3: Nice.
1: Oh, is it agreeable beige?
2: No, it's all white.
1: All white. Okay.
3: That's what happens whenever you, fall down. Are you all white?
1: Okay. All right. Enough playtime for Bubba? Thank you, man. It's good talking to you. All right. We'll see you.
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5: Here's what's happening in North Country News. A Watertown woman is facing charges with her landlord alleging that she intentionally flooded her own apartment to the tune of about $30,000 in damage. Charlene Wager has been charged with felony criminal mischief, with the landlord claiming that she left her bathtub faucet running and then left home. She reportedly then later texted the landlord, who lives below, to check on her apartment, by which time water had already been coming through his ceiling. A police chase has ended with the runner stuck in the mud. St. Lawrence County deputies reportedly had a warrant for Derek Denny when they tried to pull him over in Oskatchee. They claimed that he drove off and led them down several roads before driving into a cornfield where he got stuck in the mud. He then apparently tried to run but didn't get far before deputies got him. At last check, he was in the county jail awaiting a town court appearance. Horns Ferry could potentially be coming back. 7 News reports Cape Vincent and Jefferson County officials have held a meeting with Canadian officials to discuss ongoing efforts to reopen the ferry, with the onus currently on the port of entry on the Canadian side. Jefferson County lawmakers are working on a survey showing how the ferry has an important economic impact to the area. Officials say it could take several months to get the port of entry open. A major milestone for the North Country Quilting Guild, which says they donated a record of more than 180 quilts to local organizations in 1 year through their Caring and Sharing project. ABC 50 reports the beneficiaries include Hospice of Jefferson County, the Children's Home of Jefferson County, and the Victims Assistance Center of Jefferson County. And the Guild says they donated over 150 quilted toiletry bags filled with personal care items. With North Country News, I'm Claire Beverly.
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12: Mainly clear with a low of 53 with your AccuWeather forecast. I'm meteorologist Joe Lundberg.
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1: Big shout out to all the men and women listening to us on the Base Fort Drum. 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And thank you for your service. 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

0: This part of the show is brought to you by NHTSA. You know, when you're in your car and your phone lights up, maybe you get a notification or whatever, and you turn, you look. As soon as you look at that phone, man, and not the road, you're driving distracted.
1: What is it like? It takes 1 second to go a couple hundred yards or something crazy like that? It's nuts. That split second can change everything. Reaction time, safety, yours, someone else's. So if you get pulled over, that ticket's a reminder of your mistake. Put the phone away or pay. And again, this part of the show is brought to you by NHTSA.
0: Talking to Garrett about, he's called softball games, and he was talking about, I know what it's like, man, because they would play softball, Gunn's playing baseball as a kid younger, and like all the little songs they have softball teams and stuff.
1: Like what?
2: I see a hole out there. I see a hole out there. I see an H-O-L-E hole out there.
1: What?
0: Oh, yeah, dude.
1: I've never heard that before in my life.
3: So we can win this game.
4: Every batter, too. Every single one.
0: All of them. And it's like...
3: I see a hole out there.
0: There it is.
3: I see a hole out there. I see an H-O-L-E hole out there. So hit the ball out there. So hit the ball out there. So hit the B-A-L-L ball out there.
0: Every batter...
3: So we can win this game. So we can win this game. So we can... W-I-N-S win this game.
0: Oh, yeah. And you just see the dads, they just leave.
5: None of them hit the ball in the hole, by the way.
0: Oh, it's just not a one. Rock
6: boat, I'm feeling fine.
7: Rock boat,
6: you mess with me.
7: Rock boat,
6: I'll blow your mind.
7: Rock boat,
6: it goes like dang, dang, choo-choo train. Rock me up and I'll do my thing.
1: Is that a softball game?
0: I showed up. I thought it was
1: the whole game.
5: 2 hours,
0: dude. It's the thing. It's like a constant opening, grand opening of a Walmart. It's they just start the day with the song and they keep going all day long.
8: And then you know what they become? Alabama pledges. It's
0: we've been waiting for you all summer long, and you're finally here.
9: So the next cheer.
1: There's instructional videos
9: for the cheers.
1: The cheers.
9: And it goes like this.
0: We were at a tournament. It was in Johnson City, Tennessee. Anyway, we're in Johnson City, and these kids are yelling something, and I'm like, who is May? And they're like, what are you talking about? Because all these kids are going, hit it to May. And they're going, oh no. They're
10: When you hear someone say Happy Memorial Day, instead of being offended, recognize that they're not choosing to mourn, but rather to celebrate the freedom and safety that was paid in the blood, bravery, and valor of American fallen warriors. Remember, honor, and be eternally grateful. The Big D and Bubba family reminds you to take some time to enjoy a happy Memorial Day in their honor.
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5: Today, expect a mix of clouds and sunshine with a high of 66. Tonight will be partly cloudy with a low of 50. Tomorrow, anticipate partly sunny skies and a high of 75. Tomorrow night will be mainly clear with a low of 53. With your AccuWeather forecast, I'm meteorologist Joe Lundberg.
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0: It's time of the year where we start to look at like summer playlists and that kind of thing. When you're out cooking, barbecuing, or just hanging around the house or whatever. Some of these are terrible.
2: Some of what?
0: Like, the playlist that I pulled up. But not like this right here. This is a great one. This is...
2: Chicken Fried is a great playlist song for barbecuing and all that kind of stuff.
0: Yes.
2: I'm with you.
0: Now, are we going to open this up to like just country music, or should it be...
2: Oh, we're going to make our own playlist?
0: What do you think?
2: I think it should be open to everything. Because you can go... Yeah. You can go from knee deep, and that's great.
0: Yeah.

0: whenever you're outside, summertime, and you're in the sunshine.
1: Yeah, yeah, it's not bad at all. You can get that. You can do a little of this. Just some...
0: Yeah.
1: So, hey, not country, but kind of is.
0: Yeah, it's a good, like, hanging out by the pool, grilling song, and yeah, totally.
1: All right. All right,
0: what about like this? So right. Dude, that's like a classic.
1: Oh, I got y'all. You come on. Yes, yes, yes. Yeah. Buffett, Buffett, yes.
0: Yeah, Jimmy Buffett for the win. You could almost just go with a total Jimmy Buffett playlist.
2: Nibbling on sponge cake.
1: So, all right, we're going to make a list, and you're going to...

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1: Just hanging out, sun on your shoulders.
2: Yes.
1: Yeah.
2: Me and my kids listen to that. That's like our pool list.
1: Oh, nice.
2: We hang out by the pool and we listen to that one probably 100 times a day.
1: All right, we're putting that on the playlist. Thank you. Appreciate it.
2: Awesome. Thanks.
1: All right. Hi, what about you? What's a great summer song to add to our playlist?
3: So anything by the Zac Brown Band.

0: Yes, yes, yes. Thank you. Appreciate the phone call.
1: You bet.
0: All right. Hi, it's Big D and Bubba. What is a song that belongs on the summer playlist?
1: How about Pontoon by Little Big Town?

0: Yes, barbecuing on the deck of a pontoon is maybe the most summer thing of all summers. Gosh.
1: Yes, it is.
2: Absolutely.
1: Good stuff.
2: Absolutely.
1: Thanks. Thank you, man. Appreciate it.
0: Hi, what about you? What are we adding to the playlist?
2: Summer Nights by Rascal Flatts.

0: not the best time of the year? It's like,
1: oh yeah,
0: everything. It's almost like Christmas. It's almost like a brand new beginning kind of thing. Love it.
1: Right.
0: Hey, thanks so much.
1: It's an awesome song.
0: Yeah. Hey, appreciate the phone call.
1: Yeah, no problem. Have a good one.
0: You too. So, what are you doing for your summer playlist songs? What are we adding from you?

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0: So we got a summer playlist that we're trying to put together, but we need your help. We're okay at it. You're way better than
1: and
0: we are.
1: And all genres are welcome.
0: Yeah, sure. Absolutely. So, hi there. What song are you going to add to our summer playlist?
2: Kokomo.
3: Everybody knows.
1: I had forgotten about this song.
0: Yeah, it's a good one.
4: Aruba, Jamaica.
1: Is it true John Stamos from Full House was playing like drums for that song? I know he was in the video.
0: I believe you are correct.
1: I know
0: correct.
1: He toured with them for a while. Yeah, all right. Lying. Hey, good song.
0: Yeah, good job.
1: What about you? What you got? What are we adding to the playlist for summer?
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0: Thanks, man. Hey, you know, we're making this really awesome playlist, but, you know, you have a better idea of what belongs on there than us. What do you think we need to add?
1: All Summer Long by Kid Rock.

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1: Appreciate it. Hi, it's Big D and Bubba. What are we adding to the playlist for summer from you?
2: How about Courtesy of the Red, White, and Blue?

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0: All right, so we're talking about our summer playlist. Man, you guys are so good. We're getting some great ones, and we're trying to give you a little sample of them. Now, we've got just a few minutes left, so hurry up and get yours in. If you can't call it in, you can always text it in as well. Hi there, what's your summer song playlist?
2: Yeah, anything by Teddy Chesney. When the sun sinks down over the water,
0: everything gets hotter when the sun goes down. It's a good one.
2: Yes, sir.
0: Thank you.
1: Hi, it's Big D and Bubba. What are you adding to our summer song playlist?
2: Mango Jerry, In the Summertime.

0: Yeah, it's all split.
1: Yeah.
0: Stereo, it's good. Good one. Thank you.
1: Let's see. Maybe one more, maybe two more if they're quick. What do you have, and what are we adding to the playlist?
2: David Lee Roth's version of California Girls.
1: Ooh, he had a great yell.
0: Oh, man.
1: All right, thank you. Thanks so much. Bye-bye.
0: All right, they're gone. All right, hey, what about you? What are we adding?
3: Redneck Yacht Club.

0: Morgan on there.
1: Thank you.
2: Thank you.
1: And yeah, I think I can fit one more more call in here on this. What are you? You're going to be the final one. What are you thinking we need to add to our summer playlist?
3: I gotta say, "Bottoms Up" by Brantley Gilbert. Find a kid.

0: Carter.
1: Yeah, we're going to have the best playlist on planet Earth.
2: Yeah. Great calls. Thanks, y'all.
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7: Today, expect a mix of clouds and sunshine with a high of 66. Tonight will be partly cloudy with a low of 50. Tomorrow, anticipate partly sunny skies and a high of 75. Tomorrow night will be mainly clear with a low of 53. With your AccuWeather forecast, I'm meteorologist Joe Lundberg.
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0: I was looking at the a part of this series on Netflix. I think they're actually, or it might even be Amazon.
1: Is this real important?
0: Not really.
1: Because we need to stop everything we're doing. A number that I don't recognize is calling my personal cell phone.
0: Oh, hit it.
1: You know this has to be important. This is much more important than whatever you talk about. Hello?
2: Hello. My name is Lisa. Do not hang up. This is not a sales call. Recently, we received information regarding your request for help with chronic pain. If you're still suffering from chronic pain, you may qualify for a medical grade.
1: I had a chronic pain. It's called Lisa. Don't hang up.
2: Insurance company.
0: Where does it hurt?
1: I get it in my ears every time you call. It hurts my heart.
0: So we have pain.
1: Oh, that kind of pain.
0: Yeah, it's my pain.
1: We'll just play this down the phone to the telemarketer.

0: say? Lisa, Lisa, what's your game plan? Don't give it up to
1: you're
0: the man.
1: You're the worst, man. You're the worst.
0: I'm like the...
1: You cannot freestyle. You're great at many, many things. Freestyle rapping, however, is not your thing.
2: Ah, man, sorry.
0: Buy you drink. I'm like every church counselor at summer camp that
1: trying to act cool.
0: Yeah, that's me.
1: Yeah,
0: every one of them.
1: She hung up.
0: Oh, she already
1: can
0: gone?
1: You believe? Yeah, Lisa hung up on us.
0: Oh, Lisa.
1: We were gonna serenade you some more there, Lisa, the telemarketer robot.
0: I was about to ask if she knew Jesus Christ is her personal savior.

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2: Here's what's happening in North Country News. A Watertown woman is facing charges with her landlord alleging that she intentionally flooded her own apartment to the tune of about $30,000 in damage. Charlene Wager has been charged with felony criminal mischief, with the landlord claiming that she left her bathtub faucet running and then left home. She reportedly then later texted the landlord, who lives below, to check on her apartment, by which time water had already been coming through his ceiling. A police chase has ended with the runner stuck in the mud. St. Lawrence County deputies reportedly had a warrant for Derek Denny when they tried to pull him over in Oscatchee. They claimed that he drove off and led them down several roads before driving into a cornfield where he got stuck in the mud. He then apparently tried to run but didn't get far before deputies got him. At last check, he was in the county jail awaiting a town court appearance. Horns Ferry could potentially be coming back. Seven News reports Cape Vincent and Jefferson County officials have held a meeting with Canadian officials to discuss ongoing efforts to reopen the ferry, with the onus currently on the port of entry on the Canadian side. Jefferson County lawmakers are working on a survey showing how the ferry has an important economic impact to the area. Officials say it could take several months to get the port of entry open. A major milestone for the North Country Quilting Guild, which says they donated a record of more than 180 quilts to local organizations in 1 year through their Caring and Sharing project. ABC 50 reports the beneficiaries include Hospice of Jefferson County, the Children's Home of Jefferson County, and the Victims Assistance Center of Jefferson County. And the Guild says they donated over 150 quilted toiletry bags filled with personal care items. With North Country News, I'm Claire Beverly.
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11: Tomorrow night will be mainly clear with a low of 53. With your AccuWeather forecast, I'm meteorologist Joe Lundberg.
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13: 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And wake up, North Country. Let's get this day going. It's Big D and Bubba.

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0: Schaefer, you're the newest on the show. I don't think I ever told you the time. So my dad retired from, he was an audiologist. He worked for Miracle-Ear or one of those, Beltone, something. And he would, one day he's like, hey, I want to get your hearing checked. I'm a grown adult, you know, this is not that long ago. And so he sits me down and put the headphones on, and every time you hear a beep, raise your finger, course relates to what side. Well, I notice as he's looking at the machine, when he hit the button to send the tone, it would reflect into his glasses, the little red light. There, dude, I raised my finger. You talk about the faith of Jesus in a mustard seed. I had no idea. I was just going, well, there's the flat. I couldn't hear anything. And I just put my finger up going, well, this is do or die. And I put my finger up, and I watch him go, He makes a notation.
2: Turns his head like a puppy.
0: Finishes off, and he goes, well, I tell you, this is the most remarkable test I've ever I never told him.
2: My son has super hearing.
3: I did something like that to my grandma once. I was maybe 3 or 4 before I learned how to read. But my mom, I loved this one particular book, and she would read it to me every night, so much that I had it memorized. So with grandma, and I was like, can I read you a story? And I get the book out, and I start reciting it, but I know where to turn the pages.
2: Oh, wow.
3: My grandmother thinks that I am a genius.
0: Child prodigy.
3: I am Stephen Hawking incarnate. Like, she is convinced her grandchild is going to, you know, figure out how to turn lead into gold. And my mother comes home, and she's like, oh, she read me a book. And my mother's like, oh, my gosh, at 3 years
2: Please
3: old,
2: tell
3: she's
2: me
3: manipulating.
2: Your mom didn't say anything, right?
3: No, she absolutely told me.
0: God, Mom.
3: She's like, Ma, what are you doing? She memorized it. Like, you know, she... Yeah, so my poor grandma for half an hour.
0: Schaefer, what we're learning from all this is that Carson and I are terrible
4: cheaters.
0: Terrible cheaters.
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7: Today, expect a mix of clouds and sunshine with a high of 66. Tonight will be partly cloudy with a low of 50. Tomorrow, anticipate partly sunny skies and a high of 75. Tomorrow night will be mainly clear with a low of 53. With your AccuWeather forecast, I'm meteorologist Joe Lundberg.
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0: Hey, this part of the show is brought to you by NHTSA. You know, when you're in your car and your phone lights up, maybe get a notification or whatever, and you turn, you look. As soon as you look at that phone, man, and not the road, you're driving distracted.
1: What is it like? It takes 1 second to go a couple hundred yards or something crazy like that? It's nuts. That split second can change everything. Reaction time, safety, yours, someone else's. So if you get pulled over, that ticket's a reminder of your mistake. Put the phone away or pay. And again, this part of the show is brought to you by NHTSA.
0: So you have a big announcement. What is your news?
1: Well, we have lost a listener. We have lost a listener, and we're down to 16 now. We may have to redesign all the 17 gear, bring it down to 16. We had a lady call up a minute ago. One of us or somebody on the show, like a caller or whatever, somebody said, Happy Memorial Day, and she flipped out. I just got the most scathing email. And I was going to call her back because her...
0: I don't get it.
1: Happy Memorial Day. Memorial Day is, you know, a day of mourning. I mean, remember, it's a day to honor and reflect on the sacrifices.
0: Okay.
1: Made in combat.
0: They're mad because you said Happy Memorial...
1: Well, I don't know which one of us said it, but somebody slipped out of Happy Memorial Day.
0: Oh, I don't know.
1: Memorial
0: you mean
1: day.
0: Everyone in the whole world?
1: Yeah, I know.
0: Anywhere you turn?
1: I know. I get it. But remember, though, and the funny thing is she said, I haven't lost anyone in my family in combat, but this is so inappropriate. I don't know how to reply to her.
0: How about stop being so offended by everything? How about that? That's a good one. Well, that's a good place to start.
1: You know, we mention it all the time. There is a difference between Memorial Day and Veterans Day. We understand that. We do. You know, it's... Memorial Day is a day of remembrance. Veterans Day is a day to celebrate those who have served. Totally different holidays. However, most, and easily, as Big D just said, about 50% of Americans can't tell the difference between the two. And it's sad. And somebody slipped out and threw out a Happy Memorial Day. And now we've lost her. She's like, you know, don't even try to argue this, which, of course, you know I am. I'm going to try to get her, you know, to come back. I mean, we need everybody we can get, but at the same time, I mean, I don't know. People really
0: are dumb. Yeah. Yeah. That's right.
1: Should I just hit delete?
0: Yes. What are you kidding? Why'd you even bring this whole thing up? This whole thing is dumb. Well, of course you aren't in the wrong.
1: But I am sensitive to the fact that, you know, Memorial Day isn't about... You know, you and me, and what it's about the families who have lost. It's a day to remember.
0: Yes, I know. We've already said this. I got it. We understand. Everyone does. You got one person who wants to be offended. Why are we giving her the time? Play a happy It's Summertime song. Where's Jimmy Buffett? Huh? Where's he at? I want a Margaritaville. I don't want drama and dumb people. I can get that on Facebook.
1: Everybody uses it to launch into summer, like Big D's talking about. But it is the reason it's here is for something very somber. I see both sides. I do. And maybe that's why I'm willing to argue this with her on email. But I am just going to reply back with thanks. See you later. And I don't know, man. I don't know. But
0: you want me to do it?
1: Yes.
0: All right.
1: Yes, I'm going to pass that on.
0: The baton has been passed, ladies and gentlemen, and you know the carnage that is about to ensue. I'll be back.

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0: and Bubba.
1: Good morning. How are you today?
2: Doing pretty good. What's up? What can we do for you?
1: Well, I just heard you talking about the woman who was unhappy that you said Happy Memorial Day.
2: We don't even know who said Happy Memorial Day. She just heard somebody say Happy Memorial Day.
3: I'm sure I said it, like right. Everyone else.
1: Well, with me personally, if I don't remember the people who have gone with fondness and happy memories, then I'm going to be a miserable, depressed person. So I would rather it be a happy memorial than being depressed and hidden away someplace because I'm so down that I've lost the people that I've lost.
4: Right.
1: I've lost a niece and a nephew at 27 and 24 or 22. And if that doesn't depress somebody, I don't know what does. But I'm just thankful that I had them as long as I did. So I like to think fondly of them and remember them fondly.
2: And I would like to say this, just personal preference, you know, that's what the beauty of being the survivors is that we have this gift. We have a gift to carry on our loved one's memory and go out and live for them. Instead of being sad that they're gone, be happy that we had them in our lives while we did, and just go out and live for them and just do as much good and as much fun and enjoy life for what it is. It's so fleeting. You know, it's one of those things that
1: exactly
2: we only have a finite amount of life, and we need to get out there and just live it and be happy. And it is funny that, you know, Big D was talking about this lady who was, you know, she's just one of those people who wants to be mad at something. And, you know, that's the wrong approach.

0: approach, I think, to what we are given.
1: It is. And I understand that we miss them immensely, but we still have to be happy about the time that we had with them and the memories that we have.
0: Thanks so much. I love that we got to talk with you.
1: Thank you. Have a good day.
0: Thank you. You too. Bye-bye.
1: Bye.

0: for waking up with the best of Big D and Bubba.
1: Hey, what's up?
2: Not a lot. I just wanted to say something about the Happy Memorial Day thing. Mm-hmm. Being somebody who served myself and have lost friends and family in wars, Memorial Day to me is about remembering. And what better way to remember those who served and lost their lives other than celebrating their life and being happy about it?
1: Listen, if you say Happy Memorial Day, like, I don't know, 100% of everyone else, it's fine. It is, people just want to be offended. They want to gripe. They want to complain.
3: They want to find any little chink in the armor and try to wear through that little bit, and they're going to squeeze in to bring their negativity into your life.
1: Semantics.
2: I completely agree. Why be offended and try and take away from somebody that's trying to celebrate all the lives lost to give us the rights that we have?
1: It is what people, no one means anything by it. It's not intended to be disrespectful, and they already know that. They're just calling to be, you know, get attention, which we gave them, which is why I'm upset.
2: I completely agree, but thanks for your time, guys. I really appreciate everything you do, and love the show.
3: Thank you for your service, and thanks for keeping their memory alive.
2: Right, have a good day, gentlemen.
3: You too, man. Bye-bye.
2: Bye.
1: Hey there, you're on.
4: Hey, I find the funniest thing that most people that complain about the Memorial Day are the people that actually never served in the military. You know, I was a combat medic, injured, lost many friends in the military, and most of my friends that I lost were some of the biggest partiers I knew. They would love to have, you know, a barbecue and celebrate their lives and, you know, have a memorial that was celebratory and not something that was mournful. I think to say Happy Memorial Day, they would prefer that. So as a combat veteran, I have no problem with what you guys said. Everybody's going to get offended eventually. And it's just the way of the nature of society nowadays, unfortunately.
3: Sad.
4: And my 8-year-old and 10-year-old in the back love you guys, and they love the golden teeth joke this morning. They wanted to say hi.
3: Oh, that's awesome.
1: Hey, hi. What up?
3: What are their names?
4: Daniela and Jana.
3: Hey, what's up, guys?
4: Say hi.
5: Hey, hi.
4: The sky.
3: The sky, thank you. Danielle and Jana bringing the dad jokes today. Nice. You guys have a fantastic day, okay? Thank you so much for checking in, and I'm glad we got to hear from you as well.
4: All right. You too. Bye.
3: Take care. Bye-bye.
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5: Today, expect a mix of clouds and sunshine with a high of 66. Tonight will be partly cloudy with a low of 50. Tomorrow, anticipate partly sunny skies and a high of 75. Tomorrow night will be mainly clear with a low of 53. With your AccuWeather forecast, I'm meteorologist Joe Lundberg.
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7: 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And you wouldn't have it any other way, right? Good morning. It's Big D and Bubba.

0: Hey, Carson. Good morning to you.
1: Good morning. I think you guys have known me long enough, you know me well enough, that I hyper fixate on things, whether it's TV shows or bands, that I get real into my, my groove. And it, yeah. I also apparently am this way about candles now, because our buddy Evan, who works in a studio adjacent to us, he's got this candle. I walk in, I'm like, what smells like lilacs in here? And he's like, oh, I think it's my candle. Where did you get it? And it's some grocery store candle. It's like $5. When I tell you, I've gone to 3 different grocery stores and I've bought out their supply. I am
0: it
1: now
0: smells
1: the proud,
0: like lilac?
1: Yeah. Yeah, yeah.
2: So is
1: the flower.
2: It,
0: yeah.
1: And I now am the proud owner of 12 of these.
0: You bought 12?
1: Yes. And I walked into one store and I found them on the shelves and I start like a goblin. I'm just like, take them, put them in my bag. And I purposely go to self-checkout because I don't want the cashier to look at me and be like, are you seriously buying six candles?
2: If I find something I like on sale, I will buy every single one in the store because I know it's something I would buy over time. So, yeah, there's nothing wrong with that.
1: But I want to talk to the candle expert about this because I have now stocked up on these candles. But was that dumb? Because do they lose their potency?
0: No, it would take a long time. Okay. Wait a second. Am I the candle expert?
2: Yes.
1: Yeah.
0: You're the guy who makes candles. Guys, I don't want to be the candle
2: you're the
0: guy.
2: Chandler.
0: I make candles. Anyone can. It's not hard.
2: Anyone candle?
0: Anyone candle, Bubba.
1: But you do it, and that's why I wanted your professional opinion.
0: Okay. No, not so much. Especially if they have a cap
2: lid
0: on them.
1: They
0: or
1: don't, actually.
2: You can just do some cellophane.
1: They put a little piece of paper on top of it.
2: Yeah, do some cellophane. Okay. You know, it keeps it fresh.
0: Yeah, I mean, listen, we're talking, I can't imagine it's, I mean, you've got old candles before and they still smell fine.
2: And you know,
0: it'll be
2: I
0: fine.
2: Also would like to say, find out the brand, because if they don't have the actual, or you can usually get the warmer, the scent warmer thing that matches that flavor, and I'll put some in here. If you like it, we'll make it pleasant
1: for you. I mean, it's a grocery biggest, store
0: the,
1: candle,
0: the biggest thing you have to worry about is there, is it colored? Because if they put dye in the wax, that's worse. That puts all kinds of nasty stuff in your air.
2: We have a lot of that then.
0: Yeah,
1: I think that's
0: why I only use soy and no dye at all.
2: Dyes.
0: It's clean. It burns cleaner. Oh, maybe I am the candle guy. Jeez.

0: best of Big D and Bubba.
1: I was thinking about Carson the other day, how she collects, or she does vintage clothing, finds it, and then sells it online. And I wondered, I said, I wonder if there's a market for old car manuals, the original car manuals.
2: There is.
1: There is?
2: Yeah.
1: I pulled up a 1996 F-150 original manual. $200.
2: Yep.
3: I didn't realize it was that much.
2: Well,
3: yes. Wow.
2: What happens is in the secondary market, whenever you resell a car, a lot of times when you turn your car into whether it's a wholesaler or a dealer or whatever it is, they pull the manuals out and they don't sell the car with the manual. They make extra money on those manuals.
3: And you know, it's interesting. Cars now, the last time I bought mine, it didn't come with a manual. They tell you to go online. My dad said, call the manufacturer. They have to send you one.
1: Oh, it's like a law?
3: Yeah. And so I called and I said, yeah, can you send me a manual? They're like, well, did it. And they're giving me the whole, it's online, or you got this little pamphlet. I go, no. I want the full paper manual.
2: Printed.
3: And they had to, they're like, oh, yeah, I guess she'd never heard of it. Nobody had ever asked her for this. And they sent it to me. It was no problem. She just had no idea even that customers could do this. So my dad wanted to make sure that I had that 500-page book.
2: Oh, yeah. There's nothing better. Case. You have to. If you own any vehicle whatsoever, you have to have the manual for it. If you don't, you're driving a ticking time bomb. You don't understand the features of your own car and how to make things work. I mean,
3: even with the manual, I still don't, but...
2: Yeah, but you go to the little index in the back, and then...
1: You know, there are people who are collecting these. I've found a whole bunch of them. There's Chevy guys, Ford guys.
3: Yeah.
2: Used bookstores have entire sections.
1: Yes.
3: Oh,
1: yes.
3: Wow.
2: All dedicated
1: and then people buy them and then resell them either on Marketplace or eBay or whatever, making a lot of money on it. Days left.

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1: Here's what's happening in North Country News. A Watertown woman is facing charges with her landlord alleging that she intentionally flooded her own apartment to the tune of about $30,000 in damage. Charlene Wager has been charged with felony criminal mischief, with the landlord claiming that she left her bathtub faucet running and then left home. She reportedly then later texted the landlord, who lives below, to check on her apartment, by which time water had already been coming through his ceiling. A police chase has ended with the runner stuck in the mud. St. Lawrence County deputies reportedly had a warrant for Derek Denny when they tried to pull him over in Oscatchee. They claimed that he drove off and led them down several roads before driving into a cornfield where he got stuck in the mud. He then apparently tried to run but didn't get far before deputies got him. At last check, he was in the county jail awaiting a town court appearance. Horns Ferry could potentially be coming back. Seven News reports Cape Vincent and Jefferson County officials have held a meeting with Canadian officials to discuss ongoing efforts to reopen the ferry, with the onus currently on the port of entry on the Canadian side. Jefferson County lawmakers are working on a survey showing how the ferry has an important economic impact to the area. Officials say it could take several months to get the port of entry open. A major milestone for the North Country Quilting Guild, which says they donated a record of more than 180 quilts to local organizations in 1 year through their Caring and Sharing project. ABC 50 reports the beneficiaries include Hospice of Jefferson County, the Children's Home of Jefferson County, and the Victims Assistance Center of Jefferson County. And the Guild says they donated over 150 quilted toiletry bags filled with personal care items. With North Country News, I'm Claire Beverly.
0: Big D and Bubba will be right back on the Eagle.
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10: Tonight will be mainly clear with a low of 55. With your AccuWeather forecast, I'm meteorologist Joe Lundberg. 100.

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0: So I think where they mention co-workers who give each other nicknames like Motion Light. Motion Light. He got that because he only works if someone walks past. And then you got Blister. Blister appears when all the hard work is done. Yeah. They look over there. You got old Lava Lamp. Looks good, but not very bright. And then there's Deck Chair. Always folds under pressure.
2: Oh.
0: Uh-huh, pretty good. And Wheelbarrow over there only works when they're pushed.
1: What was the first one again?
0: Motion Light only works if someone walks past. Yeah.
3: 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Remember, honor, and be eternally grateful. The Big D and Bubba family reminds you to take some time to enjoy a happy Memorial Day in their honor.
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4: North Country weather.
5: This afternoon, expect clouds to clear for some sunshine with a high of 66. Tonight will be partly cloudy with a low of 50. Tomorrow will bring partly sunny skies and warmer temperatures reaching a high of 77. Tomorrow night will be mainly clear with a low of 55. With your AccuWeather forecast, I'm meteorologist Joe Lundberg.

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0: 7 foot three Dasha in the studio with us.
2: Okay.
0: What's up, Dasha? Good to see you.
3: We've got to take a picture of the two of us. We have to take a picture of the two of us standing together, like next to each other.
0: How tall are you?
2: I mean, in these heels, 6'1", but do you want to put the heels on for the picture or do you want to go
1: flat? Yeah.
0: So Bubba, he he's in the dating world, and he's like,
2: oh,
0: chicks don't like short guys.
3: They don't.
2: Well,
0: and it's a thing. It's
3: you can't like I can't date someone who's 5'7" and above because
2: no, you can't.
3: Once they put heels on, they're taller than me.
2: But you know what? Some tall women prefer a short man because short men can have to be overly confident. Mm-hmm. You know, so it's a tit for tat. I met a couple the other day that the husband was like 3 or 4 inches shorter than the woman.
3: What?
2: And it was, they're badass together. It was awesome.
3: Oh, okay.
2: So you never know.
0: Yeah.
2: I mean, me personally, though, absolutely
3: I know.
2: Not.
3: I know because literally all of these that's profiles say like no short kings and all that
0: no
3: kind of stuff.
0: No short kings.
2: No short kings here.
3: Man.
2: Do not enter.
0: What a cesspool.
4: You must be at least this tall.
0: Have you ever dated someone shorter than you?
2: Like in high school when everyone's shorter than you, yeah. But it was like an inch maximum, you know, and I was still getting the ick by just being tall.
0: Oh, really?
2: Like it's annoying not be able to wear boots to school. You know, you have to wear flats like Converse.
0: Do you kind of find yourself wanting to slink down because feel you're too tall?
2: I don't slink down because I did ballet, but I do the hip thing where you like.
0: What's that?
2: Like this.
0: You're standing.
2: Yeah, hit.
3: Oh, like so you get a little hitch in there.
5: So I'm like from here to here.
0: Oh, yeah. Drop. Oh,
5: like,
0: yeah.
5: Yeah.
3: Okay.
2: You know?
3: All right.
2: Yeah, that's my go-to.
0: Are you wearing a onesie or something? What is that?
2: I'm wearing a onesie.
0: That's interesting.
2: Thanks.
0: It's like a onesie and you put pants on top of it. That's odd.
2: It's kind of uncomfortable, but you know what? Here we are, so.
0: You want to talk to me?
3: I wear onesies. I look like a giant toddler.
2: Yeah, I guess, about that.
0: I can't think that gross.
3: It's my belly.
4: Do they make body suits in your size?
3: They do.
0: Body suits.
4: We call them Spanx.
3: Well, it's base layers.
2: Base layers. That's awesome.
0: I said onesie.
2: What's up with the cream corn here? What's going on?
3: That's our faces. Look at the stallions on there.
0: We are the
3: Green Giants.
0: Green Giants. That's us.
2: That's
0: me and Bubba.
2: Oh, my God. It's B-Dub and Bubba.
0: It's us. There you go.
2: Not B-Dub, sorry.
0: That's okay.
2: Called you B-Dub. I was just like, well, that's not right. No. That's Big D and Bubba.
0: That's us. Yeah, pretty interesting.
2: Yeah,
0: pretty
2: it actually kind of looks like you guys. Oh, it actually is you guys, huh?
0: Golly, Dasha. Jeez. Do you not get air up there?
2: Okay,
0: what's
2: I'm
0: happening?
2: Blonde. Okay.
0: All right, Dash is with us.
2: We're back. Guys,
0: we'll come
2: it's
0: by.
2: So early, okay?
0: All right. We'll talk some.
2: And I'm wearing a one piece, and it's cutting off my circulation.
0: It's a onesie.
2: So
0: all right, it's a onesie. Don't cuss.
3: We're like Teletubbies in here.
0: All right, Dasha, we got more with her coming up. Hang on. She said.

0: So Dasha is joining us in the studio, and we have we got to talk about this song, "Oh Anna," and the Opry. What's going on with this?
1: Basically, the Opry was kind enough to let me release my version that I sang there a couple months ago. "Oh Anna," I think it was the first time I sang that song there, and it's just a very special song to me about my journey and where I come from and how I've always wanted to do this. And I remember walking off stage that night, and there was just something really magical about that time singing it there. And I was trying to figure out a way to kind of close this chapter of this music era, of this Anna EP I put out with "Oh Anna" on it and everything. And I was like, oh my God, releasing an Opry version of this song.
0: It's kind of
1: would
0: a good,
1: be really cool. Yeah. Also, because the whole Opry band's on it, you know?
2: The and best it's just band in amazing. The world.
1: Yes, best band in the world, and it's all live, and it's like, I don't know. There's something really magical about it.
0: And are you able to listen to it and go, oh, I screwed up there? Or
1: 100%.
0: Yeah.
1: 100%. And I like that the vocal's not perfect, you know? So it's like a very live situation.
3: I like that too,
1: yeah.
3: Because there's so much perfection nowadays. A little bit of flaw. You think about like Freddie Mercury and all those classic great vocalists. Mm-hmm. Sometimes the best moments are like when they're

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0: Thank you.
1: Well, I didn't hear any.
2: Yeah, you didn't hear any script at all.
3: No screw ups.
2: I think you're a little hard on yourself, I think.
0: Okay, well, I don't know. Whatever. I just think it's cool that it's not like there was one take, you know? Yeah. And
2: it's cool to be able to have.
0: Whatever, guys.
2: It's cool, it's cool that they let you do that because, I mean,
0: yeah.
1: It's not something they do very often.
2: Right.
0: Yeah.
1: Also, what I love is like think about the pain. When you're on stage, are you worried about the lyrics? Are you worried about the mood? The
0: way
1: that your voice is coming out? What are you thinking when you're singing?
0: Yes. This time was my first time playing Oana at the Opry. And playing anything at the Opry is stressful because it's the Opry and you don't want to mess up. But this song, it was really new. I'd just written it. And I think this might have been before it was even out. So I wasn't playing it at shows yet. And I was freaking out because I couldn't remember the second verse. Rise of the Walk
2: That would be me too.
0: No, literally, I was like, literally, they were like, and next up is the artist. And I was like, what are the words? What are the words? God. And I was like, where's my phone?
2: And the more you think about it, the harder it evaporates.
0: Oh my God.

0: And I was like, are you literally kidding
1: me? This is not happening. I don't know who I am.
2: Luke Bryan wrote the lyrics on the inside of his wrist one time for like America the Beautiful or something.
0: And I get that.
2: Because you just freak out. Yeah,
0: yes,
2: totally.
0: I know it in practice, and then you go in the lights and you're just like, I don't know English right now.
1: Hey, Dasho's hanging out with us. If you want to get that version of it, how do they get that?
0: It's anywhere. Anywhere and everywhere.
1: Anywhere and everywhere. Hey, I have a question for you. Okay. I need your help. All y'all's help, actually. We'll talk about that. Dasho is our guest. Coming up. Hang on.

0: Man, you think a ticket for not wearing your seatbelt is like the worst thing that could happen? Well, until you get in a crash.
1: Suddenly the ticket doesn't seem that bad. Click it. Don't risk it. Paid for by NHTSA.
0: Dasha is joining us in the studio. Good to see. Are you so tired of new those boots? Are you so... I mean,
2: oh my God, is that Miss Boots?
0: It was so... It was
1: they call you Miss Boots?
2: Yeah.
3: Wow.
0: But it gets you, yeah, you know.
2: I get it all.
0: Yeah, you get you the
2: I mean, I can't complain. It's a billion streams, so like, right, yeah, you know.
1: A billion?
2: That's a billion.
3: She's in the billion club.
2: I'm a billy club.
1: What? Yeah. With a B?
2: Pretty lit, pretty
1: Why
2: lit.
1: Why is it anytime somebody says a billion, they always go, it's a billion with a B?
0: With a B.
2: In case you haven't heard, it's a B.
0: Okay, guys. Billion. There are some shows that I have not seen on TV. Some series. All right. And I pared it down to 1, 2, 5.
1: Okay.
0: You guys have to tell me which. I can only pick one.
2: Okay.
0: First one, Game of Thrones.
2: I haven't seen it.
0: Okay. Sopranos.
2: I haven't seen it.
0: Nope. Mad Men.
2: I haven't seen it.
0: Bridgerton.
2: Love it.
3: Thank you.
2: Love it so much. Okay.
3: Thank you.
0: The Office.
2: Love it. Amazing.
0: Oh, which
2: you haven't
0: one?
2: Seen The Office?
0: Mm-mm.
2: I feel like your personality would love The Office.
3: Yeah, and you would, don't, the smut, I can't have him watching
1: Bridgerton. I would like
3: Bridgerton.
1: Big D watching,
2: yeah,
1: Bridgerton.
2: I would cringe watching, yeah, that with him, I feel that, like.
3: Yeah, like,
0: I wouldn't
3: you
0: be able
3: can't.
0: To, I wouldn't be able to look at you.
2: It's
0: I
2: would like walk soft in going, we smut, walk, though. That's the worst part 100% of it. It's so it uncommittal.
3: I mean, well, don't even look at my Instagram algorithm because it is nothing but those scenes over
1: and didn't
3: over.
1: Didn't you try to watch Bridgerton and like you got,
3: yeah,
1: to some
3: the
1: dude up against the tree?
3: That
1: and
3: is literally the opening scene of the series.
0: It's
3: Jonathan Bailey.
0: It was like Skinamax.
3: Having some fun.
1: Skinamax.
3: There's a tree.
2: Which we loved.
0: All right. All right, all right. So you're saying, for me, you're saying The Office.
3: PG.
2: Yeah.
0: All right. What about movies? I got, okay, Chernobyl.
2: I haven't seen it.
0: Pure Country. I haven't seen Pure Country.
2: I haven't seen that either.
1: Chernobyl,
0: oh,
1: was
0: good.
1: A
0: I'm
1: series.
0: So glad you
3: That's
0: haven't
3: what
0: seen
3: I
0: it.
3: Yes.
0: I get,
1: Chernobyl was a series, and it was amazing. You would love that.
0: The Godfather.
2: Great.
0: Okay.
2: Great movie. I saw it a while ago.
0: And Harry Potter.
2: Oh my God, yes. 100% that one.
1: What about Harry and the
2: You've
1: Hendersons?
2: You've never seen Harry Potter?
3: I mean, there's eight,
0: no,
3: of them.
2: I
3: you
2: know,
3: haven't.
2: But are you
0: I
2: trying?
0: Have seen Harry and the Hendersons, though. Hey, I've
2: the
0: never
2: next,
0: seen Harry Potter.
2: The next sick day you have, you're going to watch.
0: It's like magic.
2: Some...
0: Is it like kind of.
2: No.
3: Is it magic?
2: Amazing.
3: Did you just ask if Harry Potter is
0: magic? I know
3: magic?
0: It's magic, but is it kind of nerdy magic? I can't.
2: But it's amazing. It's, no. It's
0: I'm gonna
2: transfix
0: make...
2: you. You're,
0: really?
2: You were at Hogwarts. You have a wand in your pocket. You believe in it.
0: I just see the people who are into it, who are really into it, and like have their own wand and stuff.
2: It's
0: and
2: like
0: I'm
2: Disney
0: like,
2: adults, though,
0: that,
2: you know, like they're there, and yeah, it's kind of unfortunate sometimes. But yeah, you know,
3: am
2: it
3: I
2: makes
3: being
2: a world
3: attacked
2: go
3: from how many angles? Oh my God!
0: Poor Disney.
1: Big D's
3: Disney
1: come
3: adult.
1: In here.
3: Thank you.
1: Big D's gonna come in here with a little scar,
2: oh no,
1: on his head.
4: Hello and good morning, my lady.
5: Oh, good morning, Poppet.
4: Hello.
0: And I might sneak Bridgerton in there just to.
2: Just because why not?
0: I don't know.
1: Just some, yeah, soft moans.
0: Just a little.
2: Wait, have you seen Traitors? Because that's a new one.
0: No.
1: Carson loves Traitors.
2: Okay, Traitors is amazing.
3: The best. Have you watched the finale yet?
2: No, I don't.
3: I'm going to shut up.
2: My friend spoiled it for me, though, so I don't know.
3: I'm sorry, but yeah, it was no, still worth it.
2: Yeah, Rob wins. Yeah, I know.
3: Yeah.
1: Well, you just spoiled it for all of us.
2: Okay, but you haven't seen the show.
3: We all know.
1: Right,
2: also,
1: but I was going to start it today.
2: Okay, watch it. It's amazing, though.
1: I know who wins now.
2: Oh, who cares? It's, yeah, obviously going to win anyways, honestly.
3: It's Alan Cumming. That's
2: but,
3: really why,
2: yeah,
3: I watch it.
2: His sister, Lily's my best friend, so she also spoiled it for me. So I was just,
3: wait,
2: like,
3: Rob's,
2: well,
3: sister is your best friend?
2: Mm-hmm.
3: Oh, my.
2: Rob and I are really good friends.
1: No, you guys are going to have conversations,
3: yeah,
1: after this.
3: So many questions. Oh, okay.
0: I feel like they're talking like the
2: Have
0: peanuts
2: you seen the
0: like
2: That video of mine?
5: Wah, wah,
2: He's the
5: wah,
2: guy in
5: wah,
2: it.
5: Wah, wah.
3: Stop it.
2: Oh, girl, the lure is deep. Rob and I have been really close for a while, yeah.
3: Gosh.
2: That's so,
3: oh,
2: funny.
3: All
1: wanna,
3: these layers.
1: Just touch her. Just,
2: yeah,
1: like,
2: I know,
1: reach out,
2: like,
1: touch her,
2: I mean,
1: shoulder.
3: Have you touched the snake tattoos?
2: I mean, yeah.
1: I don't even know what's going on.
3: No,
1: here.
3: You don't. It's girl time. Thank you.
0: I'm not sure why I feel dirty, but I do.
2: Don't
1: Dasha
2: even know what's going on.
1: Got the Opry recorded version of O Anna. It's
2: this,
1: out. But
2: this
1: amazing.
2: Is crazy vibes going on.
0: Have you seen The Big Lebowski, though? No?
2: I don't know if I have.
1: You
0: we'll
1: want to tell?
0: Yeah. I'll have you. I'll get you.
1: Don't mess with Jesus.
0: You'll watch that.
2: Don't
0: and
2: mess
0: I'll
2: with
0: watch,
2: Jesus.
1: Don't mess with the Jesus.
2: No, I don't know.
1: No, you've never seen Lebowski.
2: I've never seen.
1: Then.
2: No.
0: Dash, it's good to see you.
2: Well, good to see you guys.
0: Thank
2: let's
0: you.
2: Have a movie night.
0: Let's do that. We'll have a big movie. Bring the snake guy over.
2: Oh yeah.
0: She'll
2: yeah,
0: love
2: I think
0: you.
2: He's busy, but
0: Carson will be all into that. You can find Dasha online. Just I bet you figure it out. And check out O Anna recorded at the Opry. Good to see
2: Yay,
0: you.
2: Yay! Good to see you guys.
0: Thanks for the help.
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5: North Country weather.
6: This afternoon, expect clouds to clear for some sunshine with a high of 66. Tonight will be partly cloudy with a low of 50. Tomorrow will bring partly sunny skies and warmer temperatures reaching a high of 77. Tomorrow night will be mainly clear with a low of 55. With your AccuWeather forecast, I'm meteorologist Joe Lundberg. 100.

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1: All right, knock, knock.
2: Who's that? There?
1: Dishes.
2: Dishes who?
1: Dishes is a bad joke. I've got my, I got some 7-year-olds that have moved in the neighborhood. Uh-huh. I've been, kids, I don't think kids know about knock knock jokes. So every day, the one I did yesterday was, hey, what's up, guys? Knock knock. And they all go, who's there? So here we go. Knock knock.
3: Who's there?
1: Europe.
3: Europe who?
1: No, Europe who? That's maybe their favorite.
3: Knock knock.
1: Who's there?
3: George.
1: George who?
3: George Strait to open the door. No,
1: are you making these up?
3: Yes.
2: Oh. Oh, don't do that.
1: Yeah.
2: What?
1: Yeah.
2: There's tried and true, man. There's we don't need you to add.
3: I knew my old Doctor Who one. That's a good one. Knock knock.
1: Who's there?
3: Doctor.
1: Doctor Who.
3: Exactly.
1: Speaking of doctors, this one. Knock knock.
3: Who's there? There?
1: Interrupting doctor.
3: Interrupting
1: you
3: doctor.
1: You have diabetes. Pretty good, right? They don't know that one, but that's good. That's today's.

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2: North Country weather.
3: This afternoon, expect clouds to clear for some sunshine with a high of 66. Tonight will be partly cloudy with a low of 50. Tomorrow will bring partly sunny skies and warmer temperatures reaching a high of 77. Tomorrow night will be mainly clear with a low of 55. With your AccuWeather forecast, I'm meteorologist Joe Lundberg.
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1: Hey there, it's Elena, and welcome to a brand new week of Backstage Country with a brand new host. 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He's got a 10th with Thomas Rhett. He is also the first artist in history to have 2 Song of the Year winning songs off of 1 album. And he was just on stage a week ago performing at the 2026 ACM Awards in Las Vegas. We're so happy you're here, Jordan Davis. Welcome back.
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4: North Country weather.
5: This afternoon, expect clouds to clear for some sunshine with a high of 66. Tonight will be partly cloudy with a low of 50. Tomorrow will bring partly sunny skies and warmer temperatures reaching a high of 77. Tomorrow night will be mainly clear with a low of 55. With your AccuWeather forecast, I'm meteorologist Joe Lundberg. 100.

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2: North Country weather.
3: This afternoon, expect clouds to clear for some sunshine with a high of 66. Tonight will be partly cloudy with a low of 50. Tomorrow will bring partly sunny skies and warmer temperatures reaching a high of 77. Tomorrow night will be mainly clear with a low of 55. With your AccuWeather forecast, I'm meteorologist Joe Lundberg.

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8: This afternoon, expect clouds to clear for some sunshine with a high of 66. Tonight will be partly cloudy with a low of 50. Tomorrow will bring partly sunny skies and warmer temperatures reaching a high of 77. Tomorrow night will be mainly clear with a low of 55. With your AccuWeather forecast, I'm meteorologist Joe Lundberg. 100.

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1: Hey, it's Big D and Bubba. Thank you so much for having us on every weekday morning. 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
2: Yeah. Hey, coming up on Tuesday, back in the studio, and Trace Adkins will be our guest. 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
6: North Country Weather.
3: This afternoon, expect clouds to clear for some sunshine with a high of 66. Tonight will be partly cloudy with a low of 50. Tomorrow will bring partly sunny skies and warmer temperatures reaching a high of 77. Tomorrow night will be mainly clear with a low of 55. With your AccuWeather forecast, I'm meteorologist Joe Lundberg.

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7: weather. Tonight will be partly cloudy with a low of 50. Tomorrow, expect partly sunny skies and pleasant conditions with a high of 77. Tomorrow night will be partly cloudy with a couple of showers late and a low of 55. Wednesday will start with some sun, then turn cloudy with a shower in the area, reaching a high of 71. With your AccuWeather forecast, I'm meteorologist Joe Lundberg.

0: 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You can start on Friday, April 3rd. 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
6: Tonight will be partly cloudy with a low of 50. Tomorrow, expect partly sunny skies and pleasant conditions with a high of 77. Tomorrow night will be partly cloudy with a couple of showers late and a low of 55. Wednesday will start with some sun, then turn cloudy with a shower in the area, reaching a high of 71. With your AccuWeather forecast, I'm meteorologist Joe Lundberg. 100.

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1: Hey there, it's Elena, and welcome to a brand new week of Backstage Country with a brand new host. He's an ACM and CMA award winner with 9 number one solo hits. He's got a 10th with Thomas Rhett. He is also the first artist in history to have 2 Song of the Year winning songs off of 1 album. And he was just on stage a week ago performing at the 2026 ACM Awards in Las Vegas. We're so happy you're here, Jordan Davis. Welcome back.
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0: North Country weather.
14: Tonight will be partly cloudy with a low of 50. Tomorrow, expect partly sunny skies and pleasant conditions with a high of 77. Tomorrow night will be partly cloudy with a couple of showers late and a low of 55. Wednesday will start with some sun, then turn cloudy with a shower in the area, reaching a high of 71. With your AccuWeather forecast, I'm meteorologist Joe Lundberg. 100.

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0: North Country weather.
10: Tonight will be partly cloudy with a low of 50. Tomorrow, expect partly sunny skies and pleasant conditions with a high of 77. Tomorrow night will be partly cloudy with a couple of showers late and a low of 55. Wednesday will start with some sun, then turn cloudy with a shower in the area, reaching a high of 71. With your AccuWeather forecast, I'm meteorologist Joe Lundberg.

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4: North Country weather.
5: Tonight will be partly cloudy with a low of 50. Tomorrow, expect partly sunny skies and pleasant conditions with a high of 77. Tomorrow night will be partly cloudy with a couple of showers late and a low of 55. Wednesday will start with some sun, then turn cloudy with a shower in the area, reaching a high of 71. With your AccuWeather forecast, I'm meteorologist Joe Lundberg. 100.7.

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1: Hey, it's Big D and Bubba. Thank you so much for having us on every weekday morning. Just remind you to stay safe and honor those that we've lost this weekend as you celebrate.
2: Yeah. Hey, coming up on Tuesday, back in the studio, and Trace Adkins will be our guest. By the way, if you're traveling, check out our podcast. 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We'll

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9: Tonight will be partly cloudy with a low of 50. Tomorrow, expect partly sunny skies and pleasant conditions with a high of 77. Tomorrow night will be partly cloudy with a couple of showers late and a low of 55. Wednesday will start with some sun, then turn cloudy with a shower in the area, reaching a high of 71. With your AccuWeather forecast, I'm meteorologist Joe Lundberg. 100.

0: 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We're getting closer to giving away $100 in gas. You can start on Friday, April 3rd. 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
6: Tonight will be partly cloudy with a low of 50. Tomorrow, expect partly sunny skies and pleasant conditions with a high of 77. Tomorrow night will be partly cloudy with a couple of showers late and a low of 55. Wednesday will start with some sun, then turn cloudy with a shower in the area, reaching a high of 71. With your AccuWeather forecast, I'm meteorologist Joe Lundberg. 100.

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6: The Gold Pros are back at Watertown's Hilton Garden Inn this Saturday and Sunday. 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
1: Hey there, it's Elena, and welcome to a brand new week of Backstage Country with a brand new host. 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He's got a 10th with Thomas Rhett. He is also the first artist in history to have 2 Song of the Year winning songs off of one album. And he was just on stage a week ago performing at the 2026 ACM Awards in Las Vegas. We're so happy you're here, Jordan Davis. Welcome back.
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6: Tonight will be partly cloudy with a low of 50. Tomorrow, expect partly sunny skies and pleasant conditions with a high of 77. Tomorrow night will be partly cloudy with a couple of showers late and a low of 55. Wednesday will start with some sun, then turn cloudy with a shower in the area, reaching a high of 71. With your AccuWeather forecast, I'm meteorologist Joe Lundberg. 100.

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7: North Country weather.
8: Tonight will be partly cloudy with a low of 50. Tomorrow, expect partly sunny skies and pleasant conditions with a high of 77. Tomorrow night will be partly cloudy with a few showers late and a low of 55. With your AccuWeather forecast, I'm meteorologist Jason Caterina. 100.7.

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4: North Country weather.
5: Tonight will be partly cloudy with a low of 50. Tomorrow, expect partly sunny skies and pleasant conditions with a high of 77. Tomorrow night will be partly cloudy with a few showers late and a low of 55. With your AccuWeather forecast, I'm meteorologist Jason Caterina.
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1: Hey, it's Big D and Bubba. Thank you so much for having us on every weekday morning. Just remind you to stay safe and honor those that we've lost this weekend as you celebrate.
2: 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Hey, coming up on Tuesday, back in the studio, and Trace Adkins will be our guest. By the way, if you're traveling, check out our podcast. 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We'll

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2: Tonight will be partly cloudy with a low of 50. Tomorrow, expect partly sunny skies and pleasant conditions with a high of 77. Tomorrow night will be partly cloudy with a few showers late and a low of 55. With your AccuWeather forecast, I'm meteorologist Jason Caterina.

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6: Tonight will be partly cloudy with a low of 50. Tomorrow expect partly sunny skies and pleasant conditions with a high of 77. Tomorrow night will be partly cloudy with a few showers late and a low of 55. With your AccuWeather forecast, I'm meteorologist Jason Caterina.

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The

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1: Hey there, it's Elena, and welcome to a brand new week of Backstage Country with a brand new host. He's an ACM and CMA award winner with 9 number one solo hits. He's got a 10th with Thomas Rhett. He is also the first artist in history to have 2 Song of the Year winning songs off of 1 album. And he was just on stage a week ago performing at the 2026 ACM Awards in Las Vegas. We're so happy you're here, Jordan Davis. Welcome back.
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4: weather. Tonight will be partly cloudy with a low of 50. Tomorrow expect partly sunny skies and pleasant conditions with a high of 77. Tomorrow night will be partly cloudy with a few showers late and a low of 55. With your AccuWeather forecast, I'm meteorologist Jason Caterina. 100.

0: 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We're getting closer to giving away $100 in gas. You can start on Friday, April 3rd. 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
3: Tonight will be partly cloudy with a low of 50. Tomorrow, expect partly sunny skies and pleasant conditions with a high of 77. Tomorrow night will be partly cloudy with a few showers late and a low of 55. With your AccuWeather forecast, I'm meteorologist Jason Caterina.

0: Bubba, thank you so much for having us on every weekday morning. Just remind you to stay safe and honor those that we've lost this weekend as you celebrate.
1: Yeah. Hey, coming up on Tuesday, back in the studio, and Trace Adkins will be our guest. By the way, if you're traveling, check out our podcast. 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

Tonight will be partly cloudy with a low of 50. Tomorrow, expect partly sunny skies and pleasant conditions with a high of 77. Tomorrow night will be partly cloudy with a few showers late and a low of 55. With your AccuWeather forecast, I'm meteorologist Jason Catarina. 100.

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4: Tonight will be partly cloudy with a low of 50. Tomorrow, expect partly sunny skies and pleasant conditions with a high of 77. Tomorrow night will be partly cloudy with a few showers late and a low of 55. With your AccuWeather forecast, I'm meteorologist Jason Caterina.

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1: Hey there, it's Elena, and welcome to a brand new week of Backstage Country with a brand new host. 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He's got a 10th with Thomas Rhett. He is also the first artist in history to have 2 Song of the Year winning songs off of 1 album. And he was just on stage a week ago performing at the 2026 ACM Awards in Las Vegas. We're so happy you're here, Jordan Davis. Welcome back.
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5: Weather. Overnight will be partly cloudy with a low of 50. On Tuesday, expect partly sunny skies and pleasant conditions with a high of 75. Tuesday night will be partly cloudy with a few late showers and a low of 55. With your AccuWeather forecast, I'm meteorologist Jason Catarino.

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2: Hey there, it's Elena, and welcome to a brand new week of Backstage Country with a brand new host. He's an ACM and CMA award winner with 9 number one solo hits. He's got a 10th with Thomas Rhett. He is also the first artist in history to have 2 Song of the Year winning songs off of 1 album. And he was just on stage a week ago performing at the 2026 ACM Awards in Las Vegas. We're so happy you're here. Jordan Davis, welcome back.
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0: It's Backstage Country. I'm Elena. Jordan Davis is your host this week, and we're catching up on all the things. You know, Jordan, it's been a minute since I've seen you.
1: Yeah.
0: You were here last year, right around when Learn the Hard Way was either just coming out or had just come out.
1: Yeah, just coming out.
0: Yeah, so now that you are coming up on an almost year anniversary of the album, what has this last year been like for you with this era of your music and your catalog?
1: Yeah, it's been, I'm so proud of this record.
0: Yeah.
1: It's been fun. You know, we toured it and got to play some amazing venues off of this record. Red Rocks was the bucket list spot that we've been able to do. And then doing our first headlining tours in Australia and going back to Europe. It has been busy. And it's actually been cool now that after we got back from Australia, we've kind of slowed down and taken some time off. A, because I'm excited to write songs again.
0: Okay.
1: Now that we have a little bit of time off the road and not as busy of a year as we've had. It's been really fun to get back in the writing room and come up with ideas and start working on a new project. But it's been busy on the family front, which has been great. But I think the most thing I'm excited about is I'm just excited to write songs again.
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2: Overnight will be partly cloudy with a low of 50. On Tuesday, expect partly sunny skies and pleasant conditions with a high of 75. Tuesday night will be partly cloudy with a few late showers and a low of 55. With your AccuWeather forecast, I'm meteorologist Jason Catarino.
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1: We have got Jordan Davis hosting with me this week. I'm Elena. I'm like, who am I? What? Okay.
2: You're awesome as who you are.
1: Thank you. So are you. But we are having a great time getting to catch up and talk about all of your hits. And that cannot happen without talking about Next Thing You Know, which for me, we were talking earlier, I am expecting. So now this song is taking on like a whole new level of meaning.

0: To me, and I know I'm not the first person, won't be the last, that it does that for, because you really can and do grow with this song.
1: Yep.
0: So for you, from when you wrote this to when you perform it now, how do you perceive it differently from back then?
1: You know what's crazy about this song is I didn't, you know, and I feel like we've talked about this, I almost didn't record this song.
0: Right.
1: Like, I go back to the day we wrote it because I'm writing Josh Osborne, Graylin James, Chase McGill, three writers that are unreal songwriters, have hits with everybody.
0: Yeah.
1: And I walk in with an idea that is so anti-hit that it's not even funny, which is to write a song about falling in love, having kids, growing up, getting old. And then said, like, and, you know, what if we don't even do, like, a chorus? We don't even repeat anything. It just is kind of like life. It starts and it just keeps going. And all three of those guys were like, 100%. And probably in the back of their mind, they're just like, eh, you know, a repeatable, hitty chorus would probably do us pretty well. But, man, I think that goes to show you that it's just three great writers that are, they're willing to do whatever. And, yeah, we finished the song. I go home. It meant a lot to me, but I never would have expected it to do what it's done.
0: Yeah.
1: And I wouldn't have expected it to grow on me the way it has.
0: Like how so?
1: I mean, just in, you know, I mean, obviously you write it about, you know, at that time I had two kids.
0: Yeah.
1: You know, to where now every time I play it, it's, you know, that's who I'm thinking about. You know, how fast they're growing up. And it's a great reminder. You know, it almost doesn't, it used to kind of maybe make me sad. Or not sad, but just like make you think like, hey, you're missing a lot of stuff.
0: Mm-hmm.
1: To where now it's just a great reminder of, I think I've seen the way this song is connected with people, and it's special to get to play it live. So it just makes the time you do get with them more special.
0: That's cool that you have something that you perform every night that makes you think that way.
1: Yeah.
0: Because a lot of times, you know, if your music doesn't connect with you that way, then you're just like doing, you're in the moment, you're whatever.
1: Yeah.
0: But yeah, that takes you back to them. That's really sweet.
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18: North Country weather.
19: Overnight will be partly cloudy with a low of 50. On Tuesday, expect partly sunny skies and pleasant conditions with a high of 75. Tuesday night will be partly cloudy with a few late showers and a low of 55. With your AccuWeather forecast, I'm meteorologist Jason Catarino.
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